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Is it coming down with the loud pipes in the rain? Big chillin' only for the power in your name. Tell me who you're loyal to. Is it love for the streets when the lights get dark?

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1: 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How does it feel?
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1: 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M'appelle Camaro! Hey Martinez, you ready, girl?
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2: 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One slutty walk a day keeps the evil eye away. Kids and heels, cup in hand, click click click when I talk.